I find it ironic when I made my courtesy call on my Soviet colleague, I asked him to talk about the strength.

Empty towns stretch out before my shadow. Red dust storms in, scratching at me now. I recall an open door over the fence and round the bend, and a steady stream of faces that don't live here no more. So with this, I shake off, I take a final dive. I cut through the stifling silence, I let the words come. And as your shimmering street is swallowed up by desert, as your shivering ship sinks to the bottom of the ocean, as your shaking leaf blows out to sea.

September the 4th was the day they led me away in chains. 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They must break it, he's out of his family credit, he shouldn't be running loose. There's gotta be something really wrong here with pigs allowed to reproduce. No one will ever improve the prestige of my chain. No one can logically argue against the things that I believe.

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They're family to wipe the sperm from dead embryos.

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So shall I be there. So shall I be there when you meet your final end. Because this is not Disneyland. 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

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Cause ordinary people on the street, they never know, but if they can't be rabbits, they'll be friends. 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

0: seconds and gotta be over. 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Don't mean to sound ungracious, but hey, they got me working double day shifts.
1: I wish this whole place would burn down. Where's Mother Nature?
0: You know how many days a brother wasted? Overtime included, 60 hours still don't make shit. I've come to the heartbreaking conclusion. I might be in my feelings here.
1: Maybe God don't want me to be a millionaire.
0: Look, I am one of those people, I go back and forth. One day I say I don't need to be rich, I just need to be comfortable. But I've seen the way my kids eat lately, and comfortable is not gonna cut it. I got everything to gain, I got nothing to lose. I lost count how many nights I was suffering through. Got me tired of taking L's, what's a brother to do? Just wanna turn these W's to a W-2. I got everything to gain, I got nothing to lose. I lost count how many nights I was suffering through. Got me tired of taking L's, what's a brother to do? Just wanna turn these W's to

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1: Who's we?
2: Boss, we got a problem here.
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0: 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A Viceroy,
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0: Passons des voyages jusqu'à Olympia. 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
1: Macho Mark, Luke and John. 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

0: Pockets ain't gotta be over, at least black dog. 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Don't mean to sound ungracious, but hey, they got me working double day shifts.
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0: You know how many days a brother wasted? 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
1: Maybe God don't want me to be a millionaire.
0: Look, I am one of those people, I go back and forth. One day I say I don't need to be rich, I just need to be comfortable. But I've seen the way my kids eat lately, and comfortable is not gonna cut it. 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I lost count how many nights I was suffering through. Got me tired of taking L's, what's a brother to do? Just wanna turn these W's to a W-2. 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I lost count how many nights I was suffering through. Got me tired of taking L's, what's a brother to do? Just wanna turn these W's.

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Love, love, a love like no other. But I had a feeling like things ain't right. It's the shit I can't ignore no more. So I ain't gon' send a text when I leave. And I ain't tryna starve no more. So a nigga bout to roll up his sleeves. But you wanna see my card, but that's the game. That's a hustler move. This is shit I live by, thrive by, private motherfucking plan. 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
0: If a nigga ever play with bait, it's breaking news. She got 50 pointers on her neck, protect this matching.

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